Blessed is he. Blessed is he. 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Blessed is he. Through the valley of darkness. Blessed is he.

shining. Birds are singing. Flowers are growing. Clouds are warming and I am flying. Sun is shining. Birds are singing. Flowers are growing. Clouds are warming and I am flying. Sun is shining.

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You will have an argument.

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I'm a bounder. 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But I went back to visit old Japan, where there she was, Cho-Cho Sam.

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It bites a hole in the toe of my sock when I walk. Then my toe goes through the hole, and it hurts, and that sucks. There's a snaggletooth toenail on the inside of my sock. There's a

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Yeah, you know, I said it got an aspirin, it wasn't no good.

Now the flames, they follow Joan of Arc as she came riding through the dark. No moon to keep her armor bright, no man to get her through this very smoky night.

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Kuti-kuti-kuti-kut, veirsinkin, so. Kuti-kuti-kuti-kut, vanha mies.

Nada! Nada! Jump now! Jump now! To the other side! To the other side! So it goes, my darling. All we are praying, salvation from boring. All we are praying, salvation from boring. Jump now! Jump now! Jump now! Jump now! Jump now! Jump now! Jump now! Jump now!

Whoa. Welcome to Chuck Rules here on Here Radio. This is the only English speaking show every Tuesday on Here Radio. And I'm your host, Chuck. And this is my brain speaking. As you can hear, I'm a powerful man with a beautiful English pronunciation. And this is a beautiful radio show with an awesome script. This is all pre-written. Let's listen to this awesome song that plays every time in front of this show. And listen to it. Whistle.

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There is no question about it. 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There is no question about it.

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1: Hold it now, wait, hold it. That's played out. Hit it.

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This next song is, by my school buddies, school buddy. It's, positive music from Sweden.

that was Metallica. And as you can hear, they are the best metal band in the world. That was their new song, Fight Fire with Fire. It's from the album Ride the Lightning. It came out today. It's a brilliant album, Metallica.

Yes. Unfortunately, you're listening to Shock Rules here on Hear Radio, the only English-speaking radio show in the whole wide Hear Radio net. org.com. This song that's playing is from the album L. Michaels Affair, from the album Enter the 36 Chambers. Yes, yeah, that's the name of the album, if I remember right. It's an album full of newly played instrumental songs of Wu-Tang Clan's instrumentals, if you understand. They had the whole funk band playing all the tracks that were done for Wu-Tang Clan albums. It's a brilliant idea. I wanna do something like that. Maybe I will. No, whatever.

Yes, the song that's playing is, of course, Murkoff. He's from, was it Mexico? Mexico. Beautiful electronic music. I think if you don't like electronic music, this band is the best way to start to like electronic music. Beautiful use of samples, and he makes his own samples. You should too. Don't use other people's samples. Make your own shit and eat that shit. Yes, you're listening to the best show in the world. Shaq rules. I rule. You don't.

Yes, our show is coming to an end, and I feel that these Tuesday evenings might just be the thing for you. So grab a beer and grab yourself a good time. We'll see each other next Tuesday on Here Radio, the only radio station with radio DJs who know how to speak. This is a fantastic medium. You can say any goddamn thing you want and nobody cares. You can even speak English to a bunch of Finnish listeners. I don't have any English speaking listener. Or if I do, then hear me out. This one is for you. Good night.

Big bolo, stacking his shit, finance the Volvo. He copping shit from a small coffee shop in Soho. He still pussy. He sell his dust up on the Lower East, posing like he rap.